0: was the dearest pie you ever had. There'll come a time.
1: Sarah Vaughan. Now don't forget it. Cuando canto, no pienso, solo trato de sentir.
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Gold dust at my feet on Sunset Street.

I get rhythm, I get music, I get my band, who could ask for anything more? I've got daisies in green pastures.

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1: 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You carry me too fast. Watch it, baby.
0: You're just my good for nothing, my sweet hunk of trash.
1: My, my, how you sound.
0: Your very short on looks.
1: Yeah, yeah, yeah.
0: Dumb when it comes to books.
1: Look out, baby, watch it, honey.
0: And you stay full of corn, just like succotash.
1: What you want me to do in my idle moments?
0: You're just a good for nothing but my sweet hunk of trash.
1: Let me get a word in there, honey. You running your mouth. You said I've worried you for years. I'm just a barfly mooching beers. 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
0: Work my fingers right down to the elbows.
1: Yes, I may be good for nothing, but I'm still your sweet hunk of trash.
0: Forced to admit it, baby.
1: You said I spread my love all around and with the chicks all over town. But how can I when you keep me broke, so

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1: 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I'm just careless with the truth, that's
0: How
1: all.
0: How careless can you be?
1: Oh, no.
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1: No, baby, it ain't like that, no.
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listen to the lullaby of Broadway, the hip hooray and ballyhoo, the lullaby of Broadway, the rumble of a subway train, the rattle of the taxis, the daffodils who entertained at Angelo's and Maxie's. When a Broadway baby says goodnight, it's early in the morning.

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1: 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Feel the lacquer is the thing for everybody jumping down to Palm Springs.
2: 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Blackie 89.1. 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